0: Taiyuan heavy industry has overcome three major technical challenges and achieved independent manufacturing of steam turbine generator motors across the entire process. As summer arrives, the land of Shanxi is filled with sweet aroma of ripe fruits, which have become wealth-generating fruits that help increase incomes and boost rural revitalization. Guangsheng Temple, located in Hongtong County, Linfen City, Shanxi Province, is renowned worldwide for its long history, unique architecture, exquisite artworks, and rich cultural heritage. Hello, welcome to Exploring Shanxi. I'm Zhang Yingyi. The rotor of a steam turbine generator is a core component of power equipment. After 2 years of dedicated efforts, Taiyuan Heavy Industry has successfully overcome three critical challenges in smelting, forging, and heat treatment, achieving independent manufacturing of this key component across the entire process.
1: Inside the workshop of Taiyuan Heavy Industry Xiaohe Industrial Park, workers are steadily lifting a rotor weighing over 80 tons. This rotor serves as the heart of an ultra-supercritical 1 million kilowatt steam turbine generator unit, operating for long periods under extremely high temperature, high pressure, and high rotating speed. As a result, it is extremely difficult to manufacture, and in the past, it relied heavily on imports.
2: High temperature refers to a working environment around 600 degrees Celsius. High pressure means a pressure of 25 to 30 megapascals, and high rotating speed indicates a speed that reaches 3,000 revolutions per minute.
1: Among these stringent requirements, the most critical indicator is the oxygen content in the molten steel, which must be kept below 8.3 parts per million. Every single link, including furnace temperature control, reducing agent dosage, and feeding timing, allows no slightest deviation.

0: position. After 3 months of repeated trials, the team finally mastered the complete smelting process for ultra-pure molten steel. Once the 1250 degrees Celsius heat treatment furnace is opened, the glowing red steel billet undergoes forging under a 10,000-ton press. The purpose is to break up and compact the loose internal structure of the material and eliminate tiny pores. The control of the applied force must be extremely precise.With the help of professional simulation software, the technicians spent another 3 months refining the process, and ultimately arrived at the optimal solution. As a result, all defects in the core of the steel ingot have been kept within 2 millimeters. The rotor after forging has 12 sections of varying thicknesses. If the cooling speed is uneven, it will lead to inconsistent hardness between the inner and outer parts.
1: The 12 zones are adjusted repeatedly for hundreds of times during the cooling process of the workpiece to ensure consistent cooling effects for different sections and guarantee that the final performance and hardness of the workpiece are uniform.
0: After 2 years of dedicated research, Taiwan Heavy Industry has finally mastered the technology for independent manufacturing large steam turbine rotors across the entire process and achieved mass production.This has made the company a core supplier for well-known electrical equipment firms at home and abroad, while also helping drive Chinese manufacturing toward the high end through outstanding craftsmanship.
2: In recent days, the land of Shanxi has been filled with the sweet aroma of ripe fruits. These high-quality, reasonably priced sweet fruits not only enrich the market, but have also become wealth-generating fruits that help farmers increase their incomes and boost rural revitalization.
3: 这里是怀仁市海北头乡志明庄村的香瓜种植大棚，一个个刚刚成熟的香瓜掩映在藤叶之间，散发阵阵清香。村民们正忙着采摘头茬香瓜。
0: Relying on skilled planting techniques and meticulous field management, farmer NJS musk melons sell for 60 yuan, or about $8 per kilogram.
4: This musk melon has thin skin and thick flesh, and it really tastes great.
0: The area around Zhiming Zhuang village is dominated by sandy soil with sufficient sunlight, so it has been famous for musk melon production since ancient times.The local specialty brand Jumami has become a standout brand for the area's specialty industries. In Shizhuang Village, Xiaxing County, Yuncheng City, the open field nectarines are enjoying a bumper harvest, and the fields are bustling with activity.
5: I have planted more than 40 mu, or about 2.6 hectares, of nectarines. The market condition is quite good, and we never worry about sales.
0: In recent years, Shizhuang Village has leveraged its unique location and climate to develop large-scale planting in a differentiated way. Early maturing, mid-maturing, and late-maturing varieties come into the market in succession, extending the sales season. The village has also expanded sales through both online and offline channels.

0: Guangzheng Temple, located in Hongtong County, Linfen City, is renowned worldwide for its long history, unique architecture, exquisite artworks, and rich cultural heritage. The temple's three wonders are not only outstanding examples of ancient Chinese architecture, art, and culture, but also important testimonies to the enduring history and brilliant culture of the Chinese nation.
1: 有世界上最高的多彩琉璃宝塔，有世界孤本的木刻版大藏经，还有华夏瑰宝的元代壁画。你知道这是哪里吗？我叫陈蓉蓉，是霍山广胜风景名胜区的宣传部经理。广胜寺位于洪洞县城东北10多公里的广胜寺镇，始建于东汉年间，最早

Taiyuan Heavy Industry has overcome three major technical challenges and achieved independent manufacturing of steam turbine generator motors across the entire process. As summer arrives,

0: land of Shanxi is filled with sweet aroma of ripe fruits, which have become wealth-generating fruits that help increase incomes and boost rural revitalization. Guangsheng Temple, located in Hongtong County, Linfen City, Shanxi Province, is renowned worldwide for its long history, unique architecture, exquisite artworks, and rich cultural heritage. Hello, welcome to Exploring Shanxi. I'm Zhang Yiyi. The rotor of a steam turbine generator is a core component of power equipment. After 2 years of dedicated efforts, Taiyuan Heavy Industry has successfully overcome three critical challenges in smelting, forging, and heat treatment, achieving independent manufacturing of this key component.
1: Lifting a rotor weighing over 80 tons, this rotor serves as the heart of an ultra-supercritical 1 million kilowatt steam turbine generator unit, operating for long periods under extremely high temperature, high pressure, and high rotating speed. As a result, it is extremely difficult to manufacture, and in the past, it relied heavily on imports.
2: High temperature refers to a working environment around 600 degrees Celsius. High pressure means a pressure of 25 to 30 megapascals, and high rotating speed indicates a speed that reaches 3,000 revolutions per minute.
1: Among these stringent requirements, the most critical indicator is the oxygen content in the molten steel, which must be kept below 8.3 parts per million. Every single link, including furnace temperature control, reducing agent dosage, and feeding timing, allows no slightest deviation. After 3 months of repeated trials, the team finally mastered the complete smelting process for ultra-pure molten steel. Once the 1250 degrees Celsius heat treatment furnace is opened, the glowing red steel billet undergoes forging under a 10,000-ton press. The purpose is to break up and compact the loose internal structure of the material and eliminate tiny pores. The control of the applied force must be extremely precise. With the help of professional simulation software, the technicians spent another 3 months refining the process and ultimately arrived at the optimal solution. As a result, all defects in the core of the steel ingot have been kept within 2 millimeters. The rotor after forging has 12 sections of varying thicknesses. If the cooling speed is uneven, it will lead to inconsistent hardness between the inner and outer parts.
2: The 12 zones are adjusted repeatedly for hundreds of times during the cooling process of the workpiece to ensure consistent cooling effects for different sections and guarantee that the final performance and hardness of the workpiece are uniform.
1: After 2 years of dedicated research, Taiyuan Heavy Industry has finally mastered the technology for independent manufacturing large steam turbine rotors across the entire process and achieved mass production. This has made the company a core supplier for well-known electrical equipment firms at home and abroad, while also helping drive Chinese manufacturing toward the high end through outstanding craftsmanship.
0: In recent days, the land of Shanxi has been filled with the sweet aroma of ripe fruits. These high-quality, reasonably priced sweet fruits not only enrich the market, but have also become wealth-generating fruits that help farmers increase their incomes and boost rural revitalization.
3: 这里是怀仁市海北头乡志明庄村的香瓜种植大棚，一个个刚刚成熟的香瓜掩映在藤叶之间，散发阵阵清香。村民们正忙着采摘头茬香瓜。
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1: 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In Shizhuang Village, Xiaxin County, Yuncheng City, the open field nectarines are enjoying a bumper harvest, and the fields are bustling with activity.

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2: In recent years, Shizhuang Village has leveraged its unique location and climate to develop large-scale planting in a differentiated way. Early maturing, mid-maturing, and late-maturing varieties come into the market in succession, extending the sales season. 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